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0: 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Kirk Hammett of Metallica with Gibson TV talking about his beloved guitar, a Flying V, that he did all those amazing songs with and all those amazing riffs. Kirk Hammett, Metallica on The Morning X.
1: Yeah, this is the one that started it all. This is the one that I used to sit in my bedroom with. This guitar has been stolen from me twice, and I've managed to get it back. It's been lost. Die by My Hand was written on this guitar when I was 17 years old. Ride the Lightning, Master of Puppets, and Justice for All, and the Black Album were written on this guitar. All the guitar solos on Kill 'Em All were done on this guitar. All the guitar solos on Ride the Lightning were done on this guitar.
0: Amazing what one guitar can do for you, right? Kirk Hammett, Metallica. This is your rock show. Talk to you in the morning, 6 till 10, right here on The Morning X.
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0: Hey, it's Matt Behan here on The Morning X. Join me every single morning, 6 till 10, cranking the rock loud and proud, pumping out rock show tickets at 8 o'clock, listen and win, talking about rock news, celebrity sleaze, dumbass news at 7:50, and on some days, we talk to rock stars, recently talking to Brent Smith of Shinedown, so many great shows of this band in our 27 years here on The X, Brent talking about how he became a singer and all the influences that went with it, Brent Smith, Shinedown.
1: So, I mean,

0: Yeah. 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And it was Johnny Cash.
1: Man! 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
0: Never. Brent Smith, Shinedown, joining us here on the Morning X. We talk to rock stars. We do, and join me every single.

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1: Okay, we get it. 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
10: 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A lot of chafing going on, a little rubbing and irritation. So careful. 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

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Yeah. 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We got you. 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

0: Hey, it's Matt Behan here on The Morning X. Happy summertime. 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Mandatory Millinery at 7:30, Dumbass News 7:50, and on certain days, we talk to rock stars. Wolfgang Van Halen, as you know, spent some time with us here on The Morning X, talking about his new album, his new song, his life in general. And we asked Wolfgang Van Halen an interesting question.
1: What was the first concert you ever went to? That had been unique for you, right? Because being...
2: I mean, Van Halen, probably.
1: Yeah, right.
2: Probably in the womb, in Europe, probably.
1: Right, yeah.
2: But, I mean, I guess the first concert I was like, I want to go to this, was Britney Spears.
1: Wow, nice.
2: I think I was in first grade or kindergarten, and we went, and when we got to our seats, I was sitting next to two girls from my class who we knew each other, I didn't know her, and I was mortified. I was like, they're gonna make fun of me at school.
1: So I'm gonna ask Roxy the same question, but my first concert ever was in the building right next door here, and it was your dad's band.
2: Awesome.
1: So, and I went with a buddy of mine, and it was the 84 tour. So, it was like seeing God, and it just absolutely changed my life. And I'm not kidding. I just want to say this: without seeing that concert, I'm not sure I would have gotten into rock radio. And I mean that sincerely. It was a magical evening on every level, because the album was number one in the country. Jump was number one, and the Panama video had just come out, I think.
2: Oh yeah.
1: So I just want to say that that was a magical night for me. So
2: legendary. Yeah.
1: Yeah, for sure.
2: You know, I think, but if it was like, I'm sure somebody's disappointed going, no, Britney Spears. if I have to think about it, I think it was in like middle school where it was like a band I wanted to see. I went with my friends. I saw The Hives.
1: Wolfgang Van Halen.
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1: 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Matt Behan here. Thank you for listening to us on our stream. Thank you. You guys rock, man. The Rock will continue next. Hang in there. It's going to be okay. Radio hug. Little hug. All right, maybe not. Hugs are creepy. Anyway, The Rock continues next here on The X.
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9: 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So careful. 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

0: 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Kirk Hammett of Metallica with Gibson TV talking about his beloved guitar, a Flying V, that he did all those amazing songs with and all those amazing riffs. Kirk Hammett, Metallica on The Morning X.
1: Yeah, this is the one that started it all. This is the one that I used to sit in my bedroom with. This guitar has been stolen from me twice, and I've managed to get it back. It's been lost. Die by My Hand was written on this guitar when I was 17 years old. Ride the Lightning, Master of Puppets, and Justice for All, and the Black Album were written on this guitar. All the guitar solos on Kill 'Em All were done on this guitar. All the guitar solos on Ride the Lightning were done on this guitar.
0: Amazing what one guitar can do for you, right? Kirk Hammett, Metallica. This is your rock show. Talk to you in the morning, 6 till 10, right here on The Morning X.
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0: idea what these people are so mad about. 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
1: right.
0: and all this grind and like thrash, and he's like, I have no idea what. Why is everything so bad?
1: Right. Totally get it. Similar story for me. I was 12 and cranking Van Halen religiously in my bedroom, and my dad came in one day, and he's a music guy, and he had his guitar, he had his Gibson, and he said, hey, let's sit down. I want to play you something. And it was Johnny Cash.
0: Man. Yeah. I said, the Man in Black, dude. You cannot go wrong with the Man in Black.
1: Never. Brent Smith, Shinedown, joining us here on the Morning X. We talk to rock stars. We do. And join me every single morning. This is your rock show on the Morning X.
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0: Hey, it's Matt Behan here on The Morning X. Happy summertime. 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Mandatory Millinery at 7:30, Dumbass News 7:50, and on certain days, we talk to rock stars. Wolfgang Van Halen, as you know, spent some time with us here on The Morning X, talking about his new album, his new song, his life in general. And we asked Wolfgang Van Halen an interesting question. What was the first concert you ever went to? That had been unique for you, right? Because being...
1: Van Halen, probably.
0: Yeah, right.
1: Probably in the womb, in probably.
0: Right, yeah. Yeah.
1: But, I mean, the first concert I was like, I want to go to this, was Britney Spears.
0: Wow. Nice.
1: I think I was in first grade or kindergarten, and we went, and when we got to our seats, I was sitting next to two girls from my class who we knew each other, didn't know her, and I was mortified. they're gonna make fun of me at school.
0: So I'm gonna ask Roxy the same question, but my first concert ever was in the building right next door here, and it was your dad's band.
1: Awesome.
0: So, and I went with a buddy of mine, and it was the 84 tour. So, it was like seeing God, and it just absolutely changed my life. And I'm not kidding. I just want to say this: without seeing that concert, I'm not sure I would have gotten into rock radio. And I mean that sincerely. It was a magical evening on every level, because the album was number one in the country. Jump was number one. And they, the Panama video had just come out, I think. So I just want to say that, that was a magical night for me. So
1: legendary. Yeah.
0: Yeah, for sure.
1: You know, I think, but if it was like, if I'm sure somebody's disappointed going, no, Britney Spears. if I have to think about it, I think it was in like middle school where it was like a band I wanted to see. I went with my friends. I saw the Hives.
0: Wolfgang Van Halen.
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Five Finger Death Punch. Yeah. 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We got you. 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

0: 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Kirk Hammett of Metallica with Gibson TV talking about his beloved guitar, a Flying V, that he did all those amazing songs with and all those amazing riffs. 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
1: Yeah, this is the one that started it all. This is the one that I used to sit in my bedroom with. This guitar has been stolen from me twice, and I've managed to get it back. It's been lost. Die by My Hand was written on this guitar when I was 17 years old. Ride the Lightning, Master of Puppets, and Justice for All, and the Black Album were written on this guitar. All the guitar solos on Kill 'Em All were done on this guitar. All the guitar solos on Ride the Lightning were done on this guitar.
0: Amazing what one guitar can do for you, right? Kirk Hammett, Metallica. This is your rock show. Talk to you in the morning, 6 till 10, right here on The Morning X.
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0: Hey, it's Matt Behan here on The Morning X. Join me every single morning, 6 till 10, cranking the rock loud and proud, pumping out rock show tickets at 8 o'clock, listen and win, talking about rock news, celebrity sleaze, dumbass news at 7:50, and on some days, we talk to rock stars, recently talking to Brent Smith of Shinedown, so many great shows of this band in our 27 years here on The X, Brent talking about how he became a singer and all the influences that went with it, Brent Smith, Shinedown.
1: So, I mean, I think when I look back at it, the early part of my teen years, I really started to understand the dynamic of melody,
0: right,
1: and how you could actually use your voice as an instrument. And I think Otis Redding still to this day teaches me that on a daily basis.
0: Well, that is that's an amazing story. Thank you for sharing that, by the way. And by the way, kudos to your dad. That is an awesome, that's an awesome move as a dad, right? It's pretty awesome. My dad did some
1: stuff.
0: Yeah,
1: he totally walked in and I'll never forget it. He walked in, he's like, Brent, I have no idea what these people are so mad about. Because I was listening to all this punk rock,
0: right,
1: and all this grind and like thrash, and he's like, I have no idea why is everything so bad?
0: Right. Totally get it. Similar story for me. I was, 12 and cranking Van Halen religiously in my bedroom, and my dad came in one day, and he's a music guy, and he had his guitar, he has Gibson, and he said, hey, let's sit down, I want to play something, and it was Johnny Cash.
1: Man. Yeah. I said, the Man in Black, dude. You cannot go wrong with the Man in Black.
0: Never. Brent Smith, Shinedown, joining us here on The Morning X. We talk to rock stars, we do, and join me every single morning. 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
10: 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Welcome to a Tuesday, 6:02 here on the Morning X as we navigate the fun on a beautiful day across central Illinois. That's brewing out there as well. Man, the weather's been great here the last 2 or 3 days, and it's going to continue today. We'll check in with our weather forecast here momentarily with our meteorologist crew at WMBD 31 TV, meteorologist Nathan Kitchens. And lots going down today here on the Morning X. Coming up 8 o'clock hour, we're going to have two national text keywords coming at you for your chance to go see two amazing festivals going on. And Breaking Benjamin is one of those, obviously. Breaking Ben, ready to shake the road this fall with Chevelle and Starset and Cammy Kehoe. And you could be right in the middle of the fun. We're going to be sending one winner and a guest to see them in Anaheim, California with flights and hotel and tickets and exclusive merch, autograph poster, and you're going to meet the band as well. Pretty fantastic. That first national text keyword coming up 8 o'clock today. Also, the Darker Waves Festival is going on. Really unique fest going on with amazing new wave alternative artists from the last 45 years, all in one festival going on. The Darker Waves Fest coming up at the Sands of Huntington Beach, California, coming up in November with everybody from iconic artists like Morrissey, Smashing Pumpkins, Simple Minds, Bad Religion, the Psychedelic Furs. The list goes on and on. We got your airfare, your hotel, flights for two, and tickets for two to go for a three-night stay and a couple hundred dollars spending money as well. That's coming up in the 8 o'clock hour. Our friends in Ghost, Tobias Forge and Ghost, are putting out a movie this week, their second big movie release. And I got four packs of movie passes to go see Ghost, the Too Big to Rig, being shown in Peoria and Bloomington coming up later on this week. And a special showing that's going on. And with our friends at DSR Promotions. So that's coming up today in the 8 o'clock and 9 o'clock hours. Some movie passes going on. Dumbass News coming up at 7:50. Mandatory Mullen on the way at 7:30. And a great laughter track segment. We'll talk sports, NFL stuff going down, baseball roundup, and so much more. It is all on the way today. And Nathan Kitchens is standing by. Let's check in with a great forecast going on today for this Tuesday morning with WMBD 31 TV. Nathan Kitchens, what's up, man?
11: Your local weather authority, meteorologist Nathan Kitchens. Mostly sunny skies for today. Will be another great weather day out there with a high temperature of 81. Overnight tonight, not as cool. In fact, low temperatures will only fall to around 66 with partly cloudy skies. Wednesday, partly sunny skies. There is a chance for a passing thunderstorm in the afternoon, but mainly looks like the chance will be for areas east of the Illinois River with a high of 85. For more weather updates 24/7, you can head over to ciproud.com. For WMBD TV, I'm meteorologist Nathan Kitchens.
10: Appreciate it, Nathan. It's 59 degrees downtown. Nice and cool out there. We'll check out our news guys here in the next 10 minutes. I got Chili Peppers on the way, the new one from Papa Roach, and Green Day. Also, a Soundgarden there, The Warning, their latest, Five Finger Death Punch, and more. And let's crank out the fun with a brand new one from Breaking Benjamin. Again, national text keyword coming up 8 o'clock this morning for your chance to see these guys out in Anaheim. This is Something Wicked, Breaking Benjamin, and it's new rock on 105.7 The X in the Morning X.

0: Wow. Red Hot Chili Peppers kicking the ass, get you moving here on a beautiful Tuesday morning here across Central Illinois. Nice and cool and a little crisp out there. 59 degrees for your rockers outdoors today. Yeah, it's a nice little cool weather. We had a few days of this now, so it's been gorgeous weather. And today, sunshine breezy, about 81, and WMBD 31 TV. Meteorologists say the kitchen saying tonight, cloud 67, maybe a pop-up shower tomorrow. Otherwise, sunshine, clouds, and 85. Third shifters from Peoria and Central Illinois, thank you so much, man, for all the hard work you're doing, wrapping up your day, and the rest of you kicking off yours. Lots going on, man. Your chance to see some amazing stuff going on. Breaking Benjamin and a flyaway trip out to California later on this year. I got that National Text keyword on the way coming up in the 8 o'clock hour. Also, the Darker Waves Festival. And Tobias Forge and Ghost are dropping a movie this week called Too Big to Rig. Really showcasing on their two shows they had in Mexico City. I got some movie passes on the way for you in the 8 o'clock, 9 o'clock hours today for the Ghost movie passes. So there we are, man. 59 degrees, and let's smile, shall we?
1: Yep, it's early. 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
0: 6:14 here on the Morning After Check Sports. NFL storylines going on, baseball roundup, and so much more. Right now, our news guys have stepped into their little studio here. Let's check in. It's not headline news today here on this Tuesday. Gentlemen.
4: This is not headline news. The owner of the San Francisco 49ers was busted for soliciting prostitution. The rest of the NFL condemned him, except for a very quiet Robert Kraft. Starbucks launched pumpkin and banana drinks. It's either that or focus on decent coffee at an affordable price. A vomiting disorder linked to frequent marijuana use is on the rise. It's mainly caused by heavy pot smokers ingesting excessive amounts of Taco Bell. And a cat in Wisconsin was born with 29 toes. Yet the biggest rarity in Wisconsin remains the sober Packers fan. This is not headline news.
0: Thank you, gentlemen. Much appreciated. 29 toes. Good God, man. We'll talk more about that next hour. 6:17 here on the Morning X as we crank out the rock. Papa Roach and the brand new one is called See You in Hell. Jacoby Shaddix and P. Roach. 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

It's a Green Day Fix, 105.7 The X here on the Morning X on a beautiful start of this Tuesday morning. Sunshine. A little breeze out there today and WMBD 31 TV. Meteorologist Nate in the kitchen saying 81, man, for that high. Gorgeous weather. Enjoy. Take it all in. Clouds tonight, 67. Clouds for tomorrow, a little sun, maybe a pop-up shower, but doubtful. We'll see 85, warming up a little bit as we head towards the back half of the week. We're going to be on the ballot broadcasting live with you this week. I'll tell you where, what's going down. Yeah, and once a quick look here at half-ass sports. Baseball scoreboard from yesterday, the Cubs hammer the Diamondbacks 7-0. Texas Rangers are 11-2 winners over the White Sox. Cardinals were off yesterday. And baseball today, Cardinals host Baltimore tonight. Cubs are in Arizona tonight. White Sox host the Rangers. And to NFL preseason, there's games Thursday, Friday. The Bears, preseason game 3. Bears taking on Tennessee Titans Saturday night. All the NFL teams have to be whittled down to their 53-man rosters coming up by Sunday. Good luck on your fantasy drafts out there. College football is rocking. And, of course, area high school football is back at it again this coming Friday night for Friday Night Lights. Headlines, there we go, and your sports update here on 105.7 The X. Details coming up in your rock news celebrity sleaze. See what's going down in the world of rock and roll today. Your chance to see Breaking Benjamin in Anaheim, California. We'll talk about that. Plus, Tobias Forge and Ghost putting out their movie this week. Another movie they're going to be having out in the theaters. And we got some passes for you to go see that movie coming up in the 8 o'clock, 9 o'clock hours today. So it's all on the way. Right now, I got Johnny and his crew out in East Peoria begging for the crew. And looks that kill, it's the Morning Axe.

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0: 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It's free and easy. Put us on your phone. Take us with you everywhere you go. Hope you're off to a good Tuesday start. Third shifters again throughout Peoria and Central Illinois. Thank you so much for the hard work you're doing as you launch in, you're wrapping up your day, the rest of you launching yours, workday, school day vibe. Hey, man, it's nice out, man. We're at 59 degrees right now. WMBD 31 TV meteorologist Nathan Kitchen saying sunshine breezy out there today at about 81. Some clouds tonight, 67. Not as cool tonight. Tomorrow, cloudy skies. Might see a pop-up sprinkle, but doubtful. We'll see about 85 for that high tomorrow. So gorgeous weather going on as we're a couple weeks away from Labor Day. And looking at some of the stuff floating around with news headlines today, it seems like it happens every year earlier and earlier. And maybe you're a fan of this, maybe you're not. But are you ready for pumpkin spice? It's already here. And Starbucks is ready to launch it officially today. It's August still. It's, August 25th. But here we are. It's Starbucks, and it's going to be all about pumpkin spice.
1: Fall doesn't officially begin for another month, but corporate autumn begins today with the release of pumpkin spice lattes at Starbucks. Corporate autumn is that magical time when it's 94 degrees outside, Disney World is decorated for Halloween, and you're sweating through a flannel shirt while drinking a coffee that tastes like a scented candle. Oddly, corporate winter began in July when Hobby Lobby put out its Christmas decorations. But today, we celebrate corporate autumn because nature no longer decides when seasons begin. Marketing does.
0: Yeah, so there's that. So if you love your pumpkin spice, giddy up, man. It's out there today at Starbucks. And if there's Christmas decorations out already, seriously. Right? What's going on? It's August. I digress. 6:47. Speaking of pumpkins, smashing pumpkins, and your chance to see them at the Darker Ways Festival. Details coming up. And your rock news, celebrity sleaze, Cherub Rock, Corgan and the Pumpkins now on the Morning X.

0: More attitude than your teenager. 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Matt Pahan rocks. 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Yep, we get it. Your boss is a tool. And your coworker Ned smells like poo and stares at you all day.
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Linkin Park, the band. It's Crawling, 105.7 The X here on The Morning X as we navigate the rock here on this beautiful start of a Tuesday, 25th day of August. Yes, indeed. And as we noted a few minutes ago, pumpkin spice flavoring is already out there in the world. Starbucks have their pumpkin spice flavored drinks today. And I think I saw some pumpkin spice stuff out already at a certain grocery situation over the weekend. I'm like, yeah, why don't we just keep it year-round at this point? You know, why start in August? I mean, just keep it going all year. I don't know. But it's still August, and it's already fall-ish with the pumpkin spice detail. Let's talk about what's going on in the world of rock and roll, rock news, and your celebrity sleaze. By the way, sunshine breezy today, 81. It's 60 degrees downtown, and we got a lot going on today. Coming up in about an hour and 5 minutes, national text keyword coming up for your chance to see Breaking Benjamin. Breaking Benjamin about to shake up the road.

This fall with Chevelle and Starset and Cami Kehoe, and you can be right in the middle of all the fun. We're going to be sending one winner and a guest to see them in Anaheim, California, with flights and hotel and tickets and exclusive merch and autograph poster, and you're going to meet the band. The National Text Keyword coming up 8 o'clock today. So that's coming up. Also, the Darker Waves Festival is pretty special. If you love your new wave and your alternative and all these amazing artists the last 50 years, man, the waves are calling, and the lineup is legendary. Darker Waves Festival is taking over the sands of Huntington Beach, California in November with an epic gathering of amazing icons like Morrissey, Smashing Pumpkins, Simple Minds, Bad Religion, Psychedelic Furs. And the list goes on. And one winner is going to score the ultimate festival getaway for two with flights and three-night hotel stay, a couple $100 spending cash, and VIP tickets. That National Text Keyword coming up. Yes, indeed. 8 o'clock today in the 8 o'clock hour right here. I want to find 70X. Also, Tobias Forge and Ghost putting out their brand-new movie, Too Big to Rig. And we have showings going on in Peoria and Bloomington going on starting on the 26th through the 29th of this month. I got four passes for you to win today coming up in the 8 o'clock, 9 o'clock hours today to go see the new movie that's being put out by Tobias Forge and Ghost, where they're focusing on their Mexico City dates. Yeah, pretty cool deal. That's coming up 8 o'clock hour right here and 9 o'clock hour on 105.7 DX. What else is going on today? Birthday celebration going on for an icon of rock and roll. Are you telling me that Kiss and Makeup Day just happens to fall on Gene Simmons' birthday? Yes, today is Kiss and Makeup Day, by the way. Well, it almost sounds like a promotion he'd come up with. Gene is 77 years of age today. Gene Simmons, happy birthday, brother.

Little Detroit Rock City. So Gene Simmons, 77 years of age. He's out doing a lot of touring with his solo band these days as well. So there you go. Gene Simmons, big birthday today. And this is kind of an interesting note. One of the biggest debut albums in rock and roll history came out on this day 50 years ago today. We're talking about the band Boston and their self-titled debut album. It has gone platinum 17 times, by the way. It has the rare distinction being every track is still played pretty much on classic rock radio. And it's crazy. Now, it's what's even more nuts, it was kept out of the number one spot by two other albums in 1976. Stevie Wonder's Songs in the Key of Life and the Hotel California album by the Eagles went number one, number two. Boston's album had to go up against those two landmark albums and came in at number three. In an embarrassing Grammy moment, by the way, Boston would lose Best New Artist to the Starland Vocal Band, who had that song, Afternoon Delight. Yeah, right. Anyway, seriously? Yeah, way to go, Grammys. But what an album. You can make the legitimate argument, is it the greatest debut in rock history? Now you got Guns N' Roses, Appetite for Destruction, you got Van Halen 1, all certainly in the discussion. But 50 years ago today, this album exploded in the world of rock and roll.

And here's what's even more crazy. Boston, not in the Rock and Roll Hall of Fame. We gotta do something about that, man. But 50 years ago today, one of the greatest debuts in rock history unleashed to the planet. Let's drink out the brand new one from the ladies from Monterey, Mexico. Their name is The Warning. The song is Kerosene. It's 7 o'clock on a beautiful Tuesday. 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
1: Absolutely. 7-11 here on this beautiful start of this Tuesday morning. I'm Matt Behan. Let's check in the forecast with a WMBD 31 TV meteorologist Nathan Kitchens. And Nathan, it's a nice day, man. What's going on?
2: Your local weather authority meteorologist Nathan Kitchens. Mostly sunny skies for today. Will be another great weather day out there with a high temperature of 81. Overnight tonight, not as cool. In fact, low temperatures will only fall to around 66 with partly cloudy skies. Wednesday, partly sunny skies. There is a chance for a passing thunderstorm in the afternoon, but mainly looks like the chance will be for areas east of the Illinois River with a high of 85. For more weather updates 24/7, you can head over to ciproud.com. For WMBD TV, I'm meteorologist Nathan Kitchens.
1: Appreciate it. 61 degrees downtown Peoria. Laughter tracks and then we'll check sports and a great song light up today for Mandatory Mellow coming up at 7:30. What if I 7X? Going on, man?
3: What's up, dude?
1: Rocking, man. What are you doing?
3: Driving home from work.
1: Nice, man. What's your gig, man? What do you do?
3: Fireman.
1: Awesome. Thanks for what you're doing, brother. What do you want to hear, man?
3: About some Nickelback.
1: All right. I'll get some on for you, bro. Okay?
3: Some heavy Nickelback.
1: That'll work, man. See you, man. What station rocks?
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0: from the legendary Blue Album. It's Weezer, of course. Buddy Holly, I went to Sarah Rocket and Morton today. 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No credit card dings, nada. Put us on your phone, man. Take us with you everywhere you go. It's a beautiful day out there. 61 degrees right now. WMBD 31 TV. Meteorologists stay in the kitchens calling for sunshine. Breezy day. A little bit of clouds here or there, but they're happy. It's 81 for the high. It is 61 degrees downtown.
1: Yep, it's early. The caffeine is just starting to invade your brain. And it's time for you to laugh.
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0: All right, 7:19 here on the Morning X. Check sports going on. A lot of NFL storylines going on. The last week of the NFL preseason this weekend. NFL teams got to whittle their players roster down to 53 by Sunday. That's going on. Baseball roundup and more coming up. And a great song lineup today for Mandatory Miller coming up at 7:30. And in the 8 o'clock hour, got some tickets for Ghost, their movie that they're putting out. Tobias Forge and Ghost putting out a new movie. And we'll tell you about all that, how you can score some tickets today. Comedian is Nate Bargatze, who was rocking here in Peoria about a year and change ago at the Civic Center. Nate Bargatze talking about global warming and how he doesn't really know what's going on. It's Laughter Tracks on the X.
4: Global warming, that's one that everybody yells at you about. And they're like, you better do something. I'm like, I'm so tired of it. Let's do it. I barely made it out of high school. I don't really know how rain works. So why don't you let me figure that out, and then I'll do global warming, you know? But I've seen it rain without clouds. Where's that water coming from? So I'm pretty swamped with this rain stuff right now, but once I get to the bottom of that, I'm going to do global warming, and I've got some pretty good ideas, you know? I looked up a list of, like, all right, like, what are you supposed to do for global warming as an individual? But the first thing on the list was my favorite. It just said, just talk to your friends and family about it. Think about your friends and family. Like, not the ones that are the good ones, close. Think about how far out it goes. Just when you guys get together, like, do you mind if we talk about global warming for a while? I just thought this would be a good time to get into it. I get it. It's for our kids and their kids, and we want to make sure they have a good earth and their environment and stuff. We don't want to have a bad earth. And we don't want them to be mad at us and yell at us. But I don't think they will, because I don't think we get mad. I don't ever see litter on the ground and call my grandmother and be like, where do you get off? You know? I don't know how you show your face anymore, all right? It's cloudy today. Is that because you smoked on planes? Probably. Why'd you have to smoke that high?
0: Nate Bargatze today. It's Laughter Tracks here on 105.7 The X. Shinedown put on an outstanding performance Sunday night at the Illinois State Fair. And, man, those guys always seem to be delivering the goods, man. Their live show gets better and better. The new song is locked in the top two. Brent and the boys, Shinedown. This is Young Again. And it's new rock. And your home for Shinedown always, 105.7 The X here on The Morning X.

0: Brand new Shinedown, it's Young Again. And again, that song locked in the top two in the Rock Chart. And those dudes putting on such a fantastic show at the Illinois State Fair a couple nights back. And perhaps you were there to see it, man. Great memories, those guys, Rock and Peoria as well. It's Shinedown. And you're home for Shinedown always, 105.7 The X. Beautiful weather out there for your rockers outdoors. Enjoy. WMBD 31 TV meteorologist Nathan Kitchen saying sunny, breezy day and about 81. And warming up a little bit for tomorrow. But, man, it's gorgeous. 61 degrees downtown and a lot going on in sports.
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0: 7:26 here on the Morning X. Scoreboard baseball. Cubs hammer the Diamondbacks 7-0. Texas Rangers are 11-2 winners over the White Sox. Cardinals were idle yesterday. And baseball today, Cardinals host Baltimore tonight. Cubs are in Arizona tonight. White Sox host the Rangers. And the NFL preseason, it's the last preseason game before the regular season gets underway. Coming up here in just about 2.5 weeks. Yeah, man, you ready? Got your fantasy draft ready to rock? Are you go? You good to go? I have two next week, man. Chicago Bears playing preseason game number three. Bears taking on the Tennessee Titans on Saturday night. It's going to be a lot of the second, third stringers and folks on the bubble, as it were. All NFL teams have to get their rosters submitted to Final 53 by Sunday. So that's going on. College football is rocking. And area high school football Friday night lights across Central Illinois returning back this coming Friday night. Let's check what's happening here in the world of sports. And a great song today for Mandatory Melody. A certain band we're going to focus on and a certain dude in the band having a birthday today. We'll tell you who that is as we celebrate the greatest haircut of all time. It's Mandatory Mullets, and it's on your radio next on The X.
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0: 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Unless you're on stage singing as a rock star. A lot of chafing going on, a little rubbing and irritation. So careful. Hey, The Rock continues next right here on The X. We love you.
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4: 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And it's going to be nice. Looks the next 2 or 3 days, man. Clouds tonight, 67. Clouds tomorrow, might see a sprinkle, but 85 or so the high. So let's go. Coming up at 8 a.m., National Text Keyword of the Way for your chance to be rocking with Breaking Benjamin and a flyaway chance with Breaking Ben and Chevelle on that same date. Going to be out in California. Going to go to Anaheim. That's coming up. Also, the Darker Ways Festival. And Tobias Forge and Ghost have their movie coming out this week. And I got some movie passes coming up for you to go see in Peoria and Bloomington. That's coming up right here on 105.7 The X. Mandatory Mullet Celebration of the 1980s Spandex, Rat Tails per Mullet. All the great shows of Rock Peoria back in the day. It is sponsored with our friends at the Castle Theater, downtown Bloomington. It is your Palace of Rock. 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Chad Gray is going to be there this coming Friday. Our good friend, Peoria native, you know the deal, the voice of Mudvayne, and hell yeah, he is doing an amazing solo show at the Castle Theater in Bloomington. And get your tickets for the show at thecastletheater.com. We'll be out rocking with you and hosting as well. Gene Simmons of Kiss is 77 years of age today. So a big happy birthday to the demon, the man, Gene Simmons. Kiss has played Peoria a handful of times over the years, most notably in early 2020, right before COVID, Kiss put on their show here at the Peoria Civic Center. So happy birthday to Gene Simmons. Let's roll back to when they took off all the makeup. Got some headlines. 7:37. Let's look it up. It's Kiss. Mandatory Mullet Artist of the Day now on the Morning X.

105.7 The X here on The Morning X. Gene Simmons turning 77 years of age today. So happy birthday to Gene, the demon. Go out, spit some fire, blood, whatever you got to do today. If you're a Kiss fan, you know what's going on. It's Look It Up from 1983-84 when Kiss made headlines for taking off their makeup. And they put it back on in the 90s. You know the whole story. But again, happy birthday to Gene out doing solo shows out there with his Gene Simmons band these days. So good morning. I'm Matt Behan. It's glorious outside, man. Let's go play hooky. Oh, sunny and breezy today. 81 WMBD 31 TV meteorologist Nathan Kitchens. Cover clouds tonight. 67 clouds and a pop-up shower tomorrow. Maybe. Otherwise, sunny and a little warmer. 85 the high. It is 62 degrees downtown. Coming up again, 8 o'clock. National text keyword of the way. Free chance to rock with Breaking Benjamin. For your chance to fly out to Anaheim. Yeah, also the Darker Waste Festival. National text keyword is on the way for you. And our dumbass news you need to know is coming up in the next 10, 12 minutes. 3 in 5 millennials say their financial image doesn't match reality. We'll talk about that storyline. And a man arrested for smashing fake police cameras making news today as well. And a slew of other stories that make you go, what is going on, right? Let's check out some brand new rock. The band is the Autumn Kings. I love this new song, Gone, Gone, Gone. Autumn Kings, new rock. 7:42, this is your rock show. It's The Morning X.

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Thank you for the jobs you do every day. If you're outside, enjoy thoroughly. We got sunshine, breezy day, and about 81 for high today. WMBD 31 TV meteorologist Nathan Kitchens calling for clouds tonight, 67, and some clouds for tomorrow, maybe a sprinkle, and about 85 or so for the high. Man, looking good. Your shot to go rock with Breaking Benjamin and a great flyaway chance for you. And VIP treatment out in Cali. National text keyword is on the way, coming up. Yeah, it's at the top of the hour, and our dumbass news on the way here coming up as well. Here at 105.7 The X at 751. 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

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And they'll take care of you today, man. It's 7:52. Dumbass news on the way. And with Elisa rocking in downtown Peoria, here's Blink 182. That's 105.7 The X in the Morning X.

0: Blink 182 on 105.7 The X here on The Morning X. Sunny, breezy again today. Gorgeous weather and 81 degrees, 63 degrees. Downtown Peoria, and yes, indeed, it's that time.
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0: All right, it's gorgeous weather. Let's take a little look at what's making some headlines today in our dumbass news detail. This story is kind of hard to ignore. It's been all over the headlines for the last 24 hours thereabouts. San Francisco 49ers owner Jed York in the news today. He is worth, and his family, Jed, 49ers owner, is worth $8.5 billion. That's a B. $8.5 billion. He was arrested on Sunday morning for trying to pay $140 for sex at Ohio trailer park. York responded to an advertisement on Sunday from a known prostitution website in Ohio. However, he was taken into custody by an agent who had orchestrated a sting operation. He got arrested, I believe, at the trailer park, and there we are. This story, you can't make it up, man. Dude's worth $8.5 billion. We have a little song for him here with the Morning X little band. Let's go. Jed, Niners owner. Dude, what are you doing?
7: Come and listen to a story about a man named Jed. Owns the 49ers, but in Ohio instead. Felt kind of lonely, so he thought that he would stay and find a gal that he could easily pay. He's a billionaire, offering $140 to trailer trash. Next thing you know, he's at the trailer park. Ain't no gal, her texts have all gone dark. Police said, Jed, this here is a sting.

0: Maybe Jed's luck will be better on Thursday when the Niners and Raiders play in Vegas, Sin City, Nevada, legal prostitution.
1: Too soon, man. Too soon. Anyway, yeah, that story's out percolating today. You may have heard that, so no, it's not made up. What else making some headlines today? American Airlines passenger claims her family was downgraded from business class on a transatlantic flight because, quote, America needed to transport pilots. So they took her seats, and she's not happy about it. Her name is Catherine, and here's what she had to say about the whole thing.
2: We were flying Miami to Milan. America needed to transport pilots, so we were kicked out of business class. The gate agent told me that we were the first on the list to be downgraded because we booked with miles. Spent a lot of money to get those miles, and I redeemed them and had confirmed business class ticket. For anyone who really knows the airline policies, especially if you work or have worked for an airline, an airline has to involuntarily downgrade passengers, are award tickets prioritized over paid tickets for the downgrade? Because if they are, that's something every person using points and miles to book travel should know.
1: Yeah. Wow, very detailed there. I get the frustration. That's got to be frustrating. What else making news today? A new study shows that when it comes to millennials, a majority of millennials are portraying a financial image that doesn't line up with reality. This includes spending money on trips and experiences rather than saving up some money. And yeah, a lot are accruing a lot of debt out there. So apparently that's the deal.
3: Just make it until you make it.
1: So that story's making headlines. What else going on? This one's very interesting. A 24-year-old man in Florida, is it real or is it Florida, was arrested for destroying a fake Flock camera. He didn't realize it was fake. The police installed it because the real ones at that intersection had recently been stolen. Here is the chief, Dale Coleman, talking about the arrest of this guy named Evan, who stole a fake camera in Florida.
4: One of our officers has a 3D printer and figured out a way to print up a camera that looks remarkably like a LPR camera. We're trying to be good stewards of what the people trust us to do. It does benefit us when it comes to solving crime.
1: There you go. He was arrested for, being a dumbass. Headlines today. In your dumbass news, you need to know it's 7:59 on a gorgeous day across central New England. Sunny and breezy today, and we're going to see 81, 82. Let's talk about Breaking Benjamin and your chance to see Breaking Ben out in California. Breaking Benjamin about to rock the road this fall with Chevelle Starset and Cammy Kehoe. And you could be right in the middle of all the fun. We're sending one winner and a guest to see them in Anaheim, California, with flights and hotel and tickets, exclusive merch, autograph poster, and yeah, you can meet the band as well. Text the national keyword HOME, H-O-M-E, to 95819 now to enter for that chance for you to win. Text the national keyword HOME, H-O-M-E, to 95819 now to enter for that chance for you to win. 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And again, this is a national contest. 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It's 8 o'clock. And this music just fits the weather, man. Sublime. We're doing time. It's 1057 The X, The Morning X.

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14: A Better Life with Dr. Sanjay Gupta.
15: What's one of the most important parts of a kid's school day? Could it be recess? Well, for the first time in 13 years, the American Academy of Pediatrics has updated its guidance on recess. Unstructured playtime isn't a frill. It's essential for kids' health, even their grades. The science makes sense here. Young brains need breaks between bouts of learning to actually lock in what they've absorbed. Recess also gets kids moving, which matters when about 1 in 5 American children has obesity. It also gives them a chance to build friendships and build confidence. Here's what surprised me. The authors of this updated policy statement said recess should never be taken away as a punishment because the kids who lose it are often the ones who need it the most. Older kids need it as well for their bodies and their brains. I'm Dr. Sanjay Gupta, helping you live a better life.
16: A short form is all it takes to get started.
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Absolutely. Falling in reverse, the way to Mike and his crew in East Peoria. It's 105.7 The X here on the Morning X as we crank out the rock. 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Right now, 3 days, Grace, who are Peoria-bound in November, by the way. 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

0: Come out and play on a day like today. Absolutely. Offspring from their big album Smash in 1994. Got everybody's attention back in the day from the Resurrection File. Music like that coming up in the noon hour today. Solid 60 minutes. 90s, 80s, early 2000s, grunge, alternative ska, punk, metal, new wave, one-hit wonders. It's all there for you in the Resurrection Cafe coming up in a little while inside the noon hour. Sunny and breezy today, 81. It's 62 degrees downtown.
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0: All right, 822, details coming up, a national text keyword here in just a couple minutes for the Darker Waves Festival out in California. Your chance to see everybody from Smashing Pumpkins to Morrissey to a ton more. Those details coming up, and I have a four-pack of tickets for you to go see Ghost and their new movie out this week. And it's called Too Big to Rig, Tobias Forge and Ghost. Those tickets on the way here soon, movie passes on the way. Comedian is Dusty Slay. He's hilarious, by the way. He's got some great specials out there. Talking about Southern versus Desert Summer Heat. Say what? Laughter Tracks here on the Morning
4: X. I've always lived in the South. I like being in the South. I like the weather. I love the heat, you know. Sometimes I'll go out to like Phoenix, you know, and it'll be a lot hotter than what I'm used to. And I'll complain about it a little bit. And they always say the same thing to me. You know what they say? They go, yeah, but it's a dry heat. They say it like their heat is better than my heat. I get defensive about it. I'm like, oh, it's a dry heat, huh? Well, I like a wet heat. I like to feel like a sauna outside. I like to sweat in places I didn't even know I could sweat in. I like to go, why is that wet? I like a heat with a lot of flying insects and mosquitoes and gnats. I like to stand out in the hot parking lot of a Shoney's doing like that. I like to go out in the backyard for 2 minutes and come back in and go, I just got tore up out there. You can't get that in a dry heat.
0: Dusty Slay today. It's Laughter Tracks here on 105.7 The X as we navigate the rock. Temple of the Dog Shouts coming in. Vintage AC/DC. The Architects, great band out of the UK, the number one rock song in America. That's all coming up right now. The new one from Nickelback and John 5. Nickelback dropping their brand new album here soon. And John 5, current guitar player Motley Crue, you know him from his years in Rob Zombie. The song is Rattle the Cage. It's 8:24. 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

0: Absolutely, the best new rock for you first. Nickelback, John 5, together from the brand new forthcoming album from Nickelback. It's Rattle the Cage. It's a banger. And yeah, man, it's new rock first, always on 105.7 The X. Good morning. I'm Matt Behan. It's just glorious weather outside today. WMBD 31 TV meteorologist Nathan Kitchens calling for sunshine, little happiness. Yeah, 81 the high. Clouds tonight, 67. And tomorrow, maybe a pop-up sprinkle, but really sunshine clouds tomorrow at 85, warming up a little bit. But the weather's great. Looks good as we head towards the weekend. And we're going to be out and about broadcasting live with you. I'll tell you where, what's going down this weekend. A busy, fun weekend in front of us here as we're in the final few weeks of summer. Can you believe that already? Yeah, I know. It's like, what happened? That escalated quickly. Let's talk about this Darker Waves Festival. It's phenomenal. If you love your new wave and your alternative bands of the last 45 years, a ton of them are going to be in one place out in California. The Waves are calling. The lineup is legendary. The Darker Waves Festival is back this year, and it's taking over the sands of Huntington Beach, California, in November. You get out of town and go out to Cali in November. Okay, here we go. Epic gathering of iconic music and musicians. Morrissey going to be there. Smashing Pumpkins, Simple Minds, Bad Religion, Psychedelic Fur, Soft Cell, Silver Sun Pickup. 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And again, this is a national contest. 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
0: 8:30 here on the Morning X. Scoreboard baseball yesterday. Cubs pick up the bats. They hammer the Diamondbacks 7-0. Texas Rangers are 11-2 winners over the White Sox. And the Cardinals were off yesterday. Baseball today. Cardinals host Baltimore tonight. Cubs are at Arizona tonight. White Sox are hosting the Rangers. A lot of football details going on this week, man. It's go time. Preseason game number 3. Also, players trying to make the final 53 roster for all 32 NFL teams. There's games Thursday, Friday night. The Bears and their preseason game 3 are going to be at Tennessee Titans on Saturday night. And again, all NFL teams got to have their rosters set by, I believe, Sunday. So 53-man rosters out there. College football doing its thing. And also area high school football back at it this coming Friday night. So there's your check what's happening here in the world of sports. So Tobias Forge and Ghost are putting out a movie this week. And the movie's going to have a special showing in theaters on the big screen. Coming up August 26th through the 29th is the Ghost movie, Too Big to Rig. It's really showcasing their live shows that they had in Mexico City. And, of course, we were blessed to have the show here in Peoria back with us early in the year. And anyway, I have a 4-pack of movie passes for you to go. You can choose the location here in Peoria or at Bloomington, whatever makes sense. 309-495-9496. Got 4 passes for you and your friends to go. 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Ghost movie passes for you from your number one station, not only for the concerts, but for great movie premieres. 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
0: 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Thank you for listening to us on our stream. Thank you. You guys rock, man. The Rock will continue next. Hang in there. It's going to be okay. Radio hug. Little hug? All right, maybe not. Hugs are creepy. Anyway, The Rock continues next here on The X.

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14: Hey, Matt. 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
13: Are you a Nirvana aficionado? Like, is Nirvana like? And you're Mount Rushmore of bands. Like, who is like your top three?
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13: 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Are you at work? What's going on with you today?
14: 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Enjoying the beautiful weather.
13: There you go, brother. Thanks for cranking us up, man. 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

0: 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It is beautiful outside. You're working outdoors today. Well, crank the X loud and proud, and just take all in this beautiful weather. Yeah, we're, you know, because let's be honest, some of the nicest days of the year this week. And we have it today. Sunshine breezy, 81 for that high, says WMBD 31 TV meteorologist Nathan Kitchen. Some clouds tonight, 67. Clean a few clouds for tomorrow with sunshine. Might see a pop-up sprinkle, but doubtful. A little warmer tomorrow. And a high near 85. We're at 64 degrees downtown Peoria. I have another four-pack of movie passes coming up inside the 9 o'clock hour for you to go see the new Ghost movie, Too Big to Rig. Tobias Forge and Ghost having an exclusive screening of the movie this week. We're showing in Peoria and Bloomington. And specific theater locations going out. We got a four-pack of passes coming up inside that 4 o'clock hour. And details on the way. How you can join us this weekend. We're going to be out and about with you. Rocking out with a great weekend in front of us. News guys are here. Let's check in. It's not headline news here on this Tuesday. Gentlemen.
1: This is not headline news. The owner of the San Francisco 49ers was busted for soliciting prostitution. The rest of the NFL condemned him. Except for a very quiet Robert Kraft. Starbucks launched pumpkin and banana drinks. It's either that or focus on decent coffee at an affordable price. A vomiting disorder linked to frequent marijuana use is on the rise. It's mainly caused by heavy pot smokers ingesting excessive amounts of Taco Bell. And a cat in Wisconsin was born with 29 toes. Yet the biggest rarity in Wisconsin remains the sober Packers fan. This is not headline news.
0: Ah, touche. Thank you, gentlemen. It's 8:49 here on the Morning X. Congrats going out to the UK band, The Architects, the band that's been working hard here the last few years. They've had two number ones this year, and this song on the number one on the rock chart. This is Broken Mirror. It is The Architects, and it's new rock first on 105.7 The X.

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Stone Temple Pilots, so we had Greg Rockin' in Peoria Heights today, and Interstate Love Song as we crank out the rock here on a gorgeous day across Central Illinois. I'm Matt Behan. 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Ghost in the news, man. Ghost has the new movie coming out this week called Too Big to Rig. And it's hitting Peoria Bloomington theaters this week for special showings going on. Another great experience with Tobias Forge and Ghost. You know, we were spoiled. We had a great show here, as of course, earlier in the year at the Civic Center. The Swedish Rockers are back at it this week with a unique and amazing experience in movie theaters. It is their second concert film, Too Big to Rig, a showcasing their two nights in Mexico City on the last tour. Now, the movie will be showcased at select times between August 26th and August 29th this week, and the movie is a celebration of all things Ghost, giving fans who missed the last tour a chance to see what the last tour is all about. Another visit with Tobias and crew for the diehards out there. Too Big to Rig will be shown in two locations right here in Central Illinois, in Peoria at AMC Classic Grand Prairie 18, located at 5311 West American Prairie Drive in Peoria, and in Bloomington at Marcus Bloomington Cinema and IMAX, located at 1111 Wiley Drive in Bloomington. And yeah, it's a pretty cool deal. We got some passes for you. You can use with the Fandango.com app as well. I got a 4-pack of passes, and you can go see the movie this week with your friends for Tobias Forge and Ghost in the new movie, Too Big to Rig. 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Right now, the new one from The Warning, the ladies rocking from Monterey, Mexico. 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

Brain Stew Jaded, it's Green Day on 105.7 The X for Rockers at SC2 today. I'm Matt Behan. Hope you're doing well. Ah, man, weather is awesome. Sunshine, breezy, 81 out there. Hey, Labor Day weekend's coming up soon. How about some moolah, some extra money? We're celebrating the season of hard work and our Labor Day giveaway. 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

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The brand new single is called Window, and they just got done rocking, of course, in Chicago with a sold-out date at Soldier Field. They've just announced they're going to be opening up for AC/DC. 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

0: Yet another great band from Seattle in the 1990s. There was something in the water, man, right? It's Candlebox and Far Behind. That's a great show of those dudes here in Peoria with us here in recent years. Welcome to a beautiful Tuesday. I'm Matt Behan. Once again, your forecast, WMBD 31 TV meteorologist Nathan Kitchens calling for sunshine and a little breeze and 81, 82. Think about how bad the weather is in January, February, and you're like, man, I wish you had like a great day. Think about that right now on a day like today, especially if you're outside working, man. 81, 82 the high today with beautiful sunshine. Sweet deal on sale Friday morning coming up 9 a.m. at 105.7. 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They're going to go fast, man. 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Also, shots for Linkin Park, Metallica.
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0: 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Matt Behan here. Thank you for listening to us on our stream. Thank you. You guys rock, man. The Rock will continue next. Hang in there. It's going to be okay. Radio hug. Little hug? All right, maybe not. Hugs are creepy. Anyway, The Rock continues next here on The X.
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Great rock shows on the way to Peoria coming up in November. One of those shows is with Motionless in White, with great bands Dayseeker, The Devil Wears Prada, and more. Those details on the way, why you should be there. Right now, the new one from Papa Roach. We'll see you in hell. 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

It's the Black Keys on the way to Shannon rocking out today in East Peoria. It's 105.7 The X as we crank out the rock on a beautiful day across central Illinois. Man, we look at, fall's not far away. And I know it's August. It's beautiful weather today. You got sunny 81, but we started looking at the month of November. It's not for the faint at heart, not for the wuss. We got two back to back great nut tingling 105.7 The X rock shows going on. 3 days great is going to be here, but let's talk about Motionless and White. They're going to be here. The Sweat and Blood Tour with special guests Dayseeker, The Devil Wears Prada, and Dark Divine. Yeah, it's a banger. November 8th. 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

As we just discussed, that band on the way to Peoria, going to be here November 8th at the Civic Center. That is the new one from Motionless in White with Skylar Gray. That song locked in the top 10. It's R.I.P. They're going to be here soon, man, for that awesome tour coming up November 8th. Once again, it is Motionless in White with a Sweat and Blood tour with Dayseeker, Devil Wears Prada, Dark Divine. You got to get your tickets at Ticketmaster.com. 3 Days Grace is going to be here as well, coming up for the Alienation tour. They're going to be here just a tad earlier in the month of November. Yeah. Get your tickets at Ticketmaster.com. They're going to be here with I Prevail and The Funeral Portrait. Coming up in mere minutes at the top of the hour is your next national text. Keyword of the way for your chance to be rocking with Breaking Benjamin and a great flyaway out to California. Uh-huh. It's coming up. National text keyword at the top of the hour. Right now, the kids aren't all right. It's Offspring on 105.7 The X.

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0: Hey, it's Matt Behan here on The Morning X. Happy summertime. 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Mandatory Millinery at 7:30, Dumbass News 7:50, and on certain days, we talk to rock stars. Wolfgang Van Halen, as you know, spent some time with us here on The Morning X, talking about his new album, his new song, his life in general. And we asked Wolfgang Van Halen an interesting question. What was the first concert you ever went to? That had been unique for you, right? Because being...
1: Van Halen, probably.
0: Yeah, right.
1: Probably in the womb, in Europe, probably.
0: Right, yeah. Yeah.
1: But, I mean, the first concert I was like, I want to go to this, was Britney Spears.
0: Wow. Nice.
1: I think I was in first grade or kindergarten, and we went, and when we got to our seats, I was sitting next to two girls from my class who we knew each other, I didn't know her, and I was mortified. I was like, they're gonna make fun of me at school.
0: So I'm gonna ask Roxy the same question, but my first concert ever was in the building right next door here, and it was your dad's band.
1: Awesome.
0: So, and I went with a buddy of mine, and it was the 84 tour. So, it was like seeing God, and it just absolutely changed my life. And I'm not kidding. I just want to say this: without seeing that concert, I'm not sure I would have gotten into rock radio. And I mean that sincerely. It was a magical evening on every level, because the album was number one in the country. Jump was number one. And the Panama video had just come out, I think. So I just want to say that, that was a magical night for me. So
1: legendary. Yeah.
0: Yeah, for sure.
1: You know, I think, but if it was like, if I'm sure somebody's disappointed going, no, Britney Spears. if I have to think about it, I think it was in like middle school where it was like a band I wanted to see. I went with my friends. I saw the Hives.
0: Wolfgang Van Halen.
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1: Absolutely. All right, man. Happy Tuesday morning. It's beautiful outside. I'm Matt Behan. Let's talk about getting out of town. Coming up here real soon to go see Breaking Benjamin out in California. Breaking Benjamin about ready to shake the road this fall with Chevelle Starset and Cammy Kehoe. And you could be right in the middle of all the fun. We're sending one winner and a guest to see them in Anaheim, California with flights, hotel tickets, exclusive merch, and autograph poster. And yeah, you're going to meet the band too, because that's how we roll. 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

Amy Lee, Evanescence on 105.7 The X as we crank out the rock here on this beautiful day across central Illinois. Sunny and breezy. Man, 81, 82. Let's talk about this Darker Waves Festival and your chance to see some serious new wave and alternative artists from the last literally 50 years. The Darker Waves are calling. The lineup is legendary. It is Darker Waves Fest. It's going to be taking place in the sands of Huntington Beach, California in November with an epic gathering of amazing artists. Everybody from Morrissey to Smashing Pumpkins, Simple Minds, Bad Religion, Adam Ant's going to be there, Psychedelic Furs, Soft Cell, the list goes on. And one where is going to score the ultimate festival getaway, 4-2, with flights, a three-night hotel stay, $200 spending money, and VIP festival passes as well. 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And again, this is a national contest. 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We'll get the rules, details, and more at 1057thexrocks.com. I'm Matt Behan, the Architects out of the UK with the number one rock song in America. 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
0: Cage the Elephant's Matt Schultz on the band being together for 20 years.
1: Yeah, it's crazy. 20 years. Time flies for sure, honestly. I think that we've always just tried, as far as like the way the band's evolved, we always just tried to find things about music to be excited about, things that feel new to us, stay in touch with our passion for creating music. And so I think we just used that as a guiding light and basically had no rules other than that. If there was a way that we evolved, I think it's just really going where the music takes us.

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6: 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Matt Bayhan here. Thank you for listening to us on our stream. Thank you. You guys rock, man. The rock will continue next. Hang in there. It's going to be okay. Radio hug. Little hug? All right, maybe not. 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

Stone Temple Pilots and the Big Empty on 105.7 The X. I'm Matt Behan. We're going to be out and about with you this coming weekend. The weather's gorgeous, and it's that time of the year for the giveaway of the beautiful Bud Hogg, the St. Jude Summer Rides. Last Thursday night stop is this Thursday, August 27th, before the final Bud Hogg giveaway bash. Now, the St. Jude Summer Rides going to be at Whitey's 29 in Creve Coeur at the bottom of the hill. 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Enjoy awesome, great music with the Sean Smith Band playing live. Meet up at Walter's Brothers, Sarley Davidson by 5:30 this Thursday for your first chance to get qualified for free, and then roll on out with the group and meet up at Whitey's 29 for more free chances for you to win great food, cold drinks, more free qualifiers for the Bud Hogg giveaway. This is the last Thursday night stop before the big Bud Hogg giveaway, final giveaway. The Hog Roast is coming up this Saturday, August 29th at Walter's Brothers, Harley Davidson. And we're going to be out broadcasting live out there that Saturday afternoon as well. It's Whitey's 29 in Creve Coeur at the bottom of the hill. It's a St. Jude Summer Rides, the last Thursday night stop. Get out there this Thursday. Weather should be awesome. And get more information at 105.7thexrocks.com. 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

storming out of the Sunset Strip in the early 1980s and scaring the living hell out of your parents, I'm sure, at the same time. It's The Crew and my personal favorite Motley record, Shout at the Devil. Loving it, man. It sounded great on a beautiful day across central Illinois. Sunny and breezy, 81 out there. I'm Matt Behan. Coming up mere minutes at the top of the hour is the Resurrection Cafe. Music from that amazing decade that you just heard from, but 90s, 80s, and early 2000s, all on shuffle, grunge, metal, alternative, ska, punk, new wave, one-hit wonders, all on shuffle. Got a song you want to get in, let's go. Chime in on the socials out there, Facebook fan page, Instagram, our X account, Studio Lines, 309-495-9496. It's the Resurrection Cafe. Greta Van Fleet are busy boys. They dropped a couple new songs now, and I think they're going to be out touring here soon, man. That's good news. The new one from Greta Van Fleet, Play Your Games, New Rock on 105.7 The X.

0: 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Kirk Hammett of Metallica with Gibson TV talking about his beloved guitar, a Flying V, that he did all those amazing songs with and all those amazing riffs. Kirk Hammett, Metallica on The Morning X.
1: Yeah, this is the one that started it all. This is the one that I used to sit in my bedroom with. This guitar has been stolen from me twice, and I've managed to get it back. It's been lost. Die By My Hand was written on this guitar when I was 17 years old. Ride the Lightning, Master of Puppets, and Justice for All, and the Black Album were written on this guitar. All the guitar solos on Kill 'Em All were done on this guitar. All the guitar solos on Ride the Lightning were done on this guitar.
0: Amazing what one guitar can do for you, right? Kirk Hammett, Metallica. This is your rock show. Talk to you in the morning, 6 till 10, right here on The Morning X.
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1: 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Peoria.

Welcome to the Resurrection Cafe on a gorgeous day across central Illinois. Man, it's nice. Let's go. Let's go play hooky and drink some beer in a beer garden, man. The Cults right there. I love that song. She Sells Sanctuary. They're with us about a year and a half ago, almost 2 years ago, at our beautiful Peoria Civic Center Theater, the Prairie Home Alliance Theater. Sublime kicked off the hour. Fits with the music and the weather today, right? Sunny and breezy, 81. It's the Resurrection Cafe. Celebrating the 90s, 80s, and early 2000s. Grunge, alternative, ska, punk. Metal, one-hit wonders, it's all there, and it's sponsored with our friends, of course, at Davis Brothers Pizza in East Peoria. They are a 77-year staple in our community, man, and they are awesome. Get out there for their lunch buffet going on today. It goes on 11 to 2. Pizza salad bar is rocking. It's great food. Get out, enjoy, and bring your crew out there. Got dinner buffet going on every day, 4:30 to 7:30. Got happy hour 3 to 6 as well at Davis Brothers Pizza later today. Dollar drafts. At that happy hour later today. Davis Brothers Pizza and East Peoria, proud sponsors of the Resurrection Cafe. Linkin Park coming up. Great one-hit wonder from The Breeders. Harvey Danger in there. Presidents of the United States of America. And right now it's The Killers and Mr. Brightside on the Resurrection Cafe on 105.7 The X.

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1992, the year, the Breeders, the band Cannonball, the epitome of a great one-hit wonder. Had another one in front of that, Harvey Danger and Flagpole Cinna here on the Resurrection Cafe. I'm Matt Behan, all the way to Mike in Rockin' and Morton today, wanting to hear the Breeders, a great song. It's all 90s, 80s, and early 2000s going on this hour. Grunge, alternative, metal, ska, punk. New Wave, One Hit Wonders, all on shuffle this hour. Sponsored with our friends at Davis Brothers Pizza in East Peoria. They have a lunch buffet going right now. It's stellar. They've been around 77 years, man. There's a reason for that, because the food is awesome. The pizza salad bar is going on 11 to 1 right now for the lunch buffet. Dinner buffet later today, 4:30 to 7:30, Monday through Thursday. And happy hour goes on 3 to 6. They have a dollar drafts later today. It's Davis Brothers Pizza in East Peoria. As you enjoy the beautiful weather, let's continue the fun on the Resurrection Cafe with Alice in Chains for Rockers at Komatsu today on the Resurrection Cafe on the X.

Yet another band out of Seattle, Washington. I don't know what was going on, man, in Seattle in the 1990s, but apparently everybody had a magic formula. The Presidents of the United States of America, probably one of the more unique bands for sure out of the Emerald City. It's Peaches. As we navigate the phone here on the Resurrection Cafe on the way to Monica, I want to hear the Presidents of the U.S. of A. Rocking in downtown Peoria. Listening to The X, by the way, the Listen Live feature at 1057thexrocks.com. 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Also, another national text keyword for the Darker Waves Festival to see everybody from the likes of Morrissey, Smashing Pumpkins, Silver Sun Pickups, and so many more. That festival in November this year in Huntington Beach, California. We have another national text keyword on the way for you coming up in that 2 o'clock hour. The Resurrection Cafe, sponsored with Davis Brothers Pizza in East Peoria. Lunch buffet is going right now, limited to Pizza Salad Bar. Get out there. There is 77 your staple here in our community. Dinner buffet later today, and happy hour goes 3 to 6. They have dollar drafts, man. It's Davis Brothers Pizza in East Peoria, and this band recently rocking at the Castle Theater in Bloomington. Here's Filter. Hey man, nice shot on the Resurrection Cafe on the X.

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0: Broken mirror. That, my friends, is the number one rock song in America. It's The Architects, great band out of the UK. Man, they've been working at it here the last 2-3 years and making a big splash in the world of rock. And congrats to the band, man. Another number one up there, Broken Mirror. And you got the band here exclusively, The Architects, on 105.7 The X. I'm Matt Behan on a glorious day across Central Illinois. Man, sunny and breezy out there today. WMB 31 TV meteorologist Nathan Kitchen saying 81, 82. Coming up top of the hour and inside the 2 o'clock hour, double shots of National Tech's keywords coming at you for your shot to go do something pretty great. How about seeing Breaking Benjamin in Anaheim, California later this year with airfare and hotel and VIP treatment? Yeah, that National Tech's keyword coming up top of the hour. Also have another National Tech's keyword for the Darker Waves Festival, where you can see everybody from Smashing Pumpkins to Silver Sun Pickups to Morrissey and so many more. That National Tech's keyword coming up inside the 2 o'clock hour. 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
2: 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Matt Behan here. Thank you for listening to us on our stream. Thank you. You guys rock, man. The rock will continue next. Hang in there. It's going to be okay. Radio hug. Little hug. All right, maybe not. Hugs are creepy. Anyway, the rock continues next here on The X.
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1: Indeed. All right, man, let's talk about Breaking Benjamin and a great flyweight chance for you. Breaking Benjamin shaking the road this fall, and Chevelle Starcet, Cammy Kehoe going to be there on the road with him, and you could be right in the middle of the fun. We're sending one winner and a guest to see them in Anaheim, California. 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Here's 3 Days Grace on the X.

Run inside your wicked garden on this beautiful Tuesday afternoon. It's 105.7 The X. I'm Matt Behan. So many great flyaways, so many great festivals going on, and we're taking care of you for all of them. One of them is the Darker Waves Fest going on. If you love your new wave and your alternative, especially the artists the last 45 years, this festival is sick. The Darker Waves Fest is going to be happening in Huntington Beach, California, in November, with the epic gathering of icons, everybody from Morrissey to Smashing Pumpkins, Simple Minds, Bad Religion, Adam Ant, Psychedelic Furs, Silver Sun Pickups. There's a ton more. And one winner is going to score the ultimate festival getaway for two with flights, a three-night hotel stay, $200 spending money, and VIP festival passes as well. It's awesome. Text the national keyword choir to 95819 now to enter for that chance for you to win. Text the national keyword choir, C-H-O-I-R, to 95819 now to enter for that chance for you to win. Standard data messaging rates, they may apply. Hey, man, don't text and drive. Behave. And again, it's a national contest. Text the national keyword choir to 95819 now to enter for that chance for you to win a flyaway for Darker Waves Fest going on festival. And get all the rules, details, and more. 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Cage the Elephants and our focus on Your Music Plus on the way. Pearl Jam. Pumpkins are in there. Also the new one from the band The Autumn Kings. And let's rock out, man. It's the new one from The Ladies in The Warning from Monterrey, Mexico. It's Kerosene. The Warning. 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
1: Hey, this is Matt Schultz from Cage the Elephant, and this is our new song, Beaches in Tennessee. It's Your Music Plus.
0: Cage the Elephant's Matt Schultz on whether he thought the band would last as long as they have.
1: You always have those dreams and those hopes to be doing this for your whole life. I definitely didn't see myself doing anything else. But I think that the reality is so much more enriching than what the imagination can come up with. All of the amazing people that we've met over the years, the incredible experiences, it's been a blessing to say the least, and we definitely want to and do see ourselves doing this for the rest of our lives.

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10: 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Matt Bayhan here. Thank you for listening to us on our stream. Thank you. You guys rock, man. The Rock will continue next. Hang in there. It's going to be okay. Radio hug. Little hug. All right, maybe not. Hugs are creepy. Anyway, The Rock continues next here on The X.
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0: Hey, it's Matt Behan here on The Morning X. Join me every single morning, 6 till 10, cranking the rock loud and proud, pumping out rock show tickets at 8 o'clock, listen and win, talking about rock news, celebrity sleaze, dumbass news at 7:50, and on some days, we talk to rock stars, recently talking to Brent Smith of Shinedown, so many great shows of this band in our 27 years here on The X, Brent talking about how he became a singer and all the influences that went with it, Brent Smith, Shinedown.
1: So, I mean, I think when I look back at it, the early part of my teen years, I really started to understand the dynamic of melody,
0: right,
1: and how you could actually use your voice as an instrument. And I think Otis Redding still to this day teaches me that on a daily basis.
0: Well, that's an amazing story. Thank you for sharing that, by the way. And by the way, kudos to your dad. That's an awesome move as a dad, right? It's pretty awesome. My dad did some stuff.
1: Yeah, he totally walked in and I'll never forget. He walked in. He's like, "Brent, I have no idea what these people are so mad about." Because I was listening to all this punk rock,
0: right,
1: and all this grind and like thrash, and he's like, "I have no idea why is everything so bad?"
0: Right. Totally get it. Similar story for me. I was 12 and cranking Van Halen religiously in my bedroom, and my dad came in one day, and he's a music guy, and he had his guitar, he had his Gibson, and he said, "Hey, let's sit down. I want to play something." And it was Johnny Cash.
1: Man. You know. Said the Man in Black, dude. You cannot go wrong with the Man in Black.
0: Never. Brent Smith, Shinedown, joining us here on The Morning X. We talk to rock stars. We do. And join me every single...
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0: 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Matt Behan here. Thank you for listening to us on our stream. Thank you. You guys rock, man. The rock will continue next. Hang in there. It's going to be okay. Radio hug. Little hug. All right, maybe not. Hugs are creepy. Anyway, the rock continues next here on The X.

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0: 105.7 The X on a Tuesday with Disturbed, down with the sickness. And I thought I had a sickness. Apparently, it was just allergies. I feel great today. It is a pretty solid day at the X studio. We got a little sun, little clouds, 80 degrees. I call that a win, X Rockers. I also call this a win. Ghost, remember they were here? Remember that? It was glorious. Are you ready for another amazing experience with Tobias and Ghost? The Swedish Rockers are back this week. They have a unique and amazing experience in movie theaters right here in Central Illinois. It's their second concert film, Too Big to Rig, showcasing their two nights in Mexico City on their last tour. 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The movie is a celebration of all things ghosts, giving fans who missed the Last Chance Tour a chance to see what it was all about. 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It's going to be awesome. Too Big to Rig. 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Too Big to Rig Ghost. I'm going Thursday. When are you going? Get all the info. 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On the way, got you some Jimmy Eat World and Ghost. Seems appropriate. Weezer's on deck. And right now, brand new rock from the Foo Fighters. I am digging this one, and the video is pretty sick, too. This is Window. 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

Jimmy Eat World, alt rockers right there with Sweetness. It's Roxy coming to you from the X Studio in downtown Peoria. And I was just reminiscing Saturday night about Jimmy Eat World being at the Field House in Campus Town, probably about 7, 8, maybe 9 years ago. What is time, really? But Jimmy Eat World rocked it out in that intimate venue. And I like arena shows, I'm not going to lie. But I love a good intimate show. And we have some sick venues in Central Illinois that qualify as intimate. And I throw the Castle Theater into that bag. That is one of the best places to catch a live show. And X-Rockers, you don't want to miss Central Illinois metal icon Chad Gray in his 30 Years of Madness. It's coming to the Castle Theater. 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That's this Friday, by the way, with special guests Butcher Babies and Devil's Cut opening the show. 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Welcome home, buddy. 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But right now, Green Day, Longview.

wage war with Blindfold. It's New Rock on the X. What's up, X-Rockers? You having a solid Tuesday? Got plans this Saturday? Oh, it's the final. It's the Hog Roast, the St. Jude Summer Rides Hog Roast. Somebody's walking away, well, probably driving away, on a new Bud Hog Road Glide, courtesy Walters Brothers Harley Davidson. And along with Brewers Distributing, they have been giving you reasons to ride all summer long. St. Jude Summer Rides in its 10th year. Don't miss the Hog Roast. But before that, you got one more stop on the St. Jude Summer Rides 10th annual this Thursday. It's Whitey's 29 and Creve Coeur, the bottom of the hill. We are going to be rocking it out. The Sean Smith will be playing live. And there'll be more qualifiers to win that Bud Hog Road Glide. Check it all out. Head on over to Facebook and give Walters Brothers Harley Davidson a like and a follow. And stay up to date on what they got going down. What I got going down is more rock for you. Falling in Reverse, The Offspring, and a check of the weather courtesy WMBD TV. Shinedown is on deck with brand new rock, and I'm still soaking up the vibes from Sunday night at the State Fair. That was good. Right now, Theory of a Dead Man with RX. It's just what you needed. I'm 105.7 The X.

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15: We get a check of the weather courtesy meteorologist Chris Yates at WMBD-TV today. Expect mostly sunny skies with a high of 81. Tonight, partly cloudy and not quite as cool as last night, looking at a low of 66. Tomorrow, partly cloudy with a 30% chance of storms in the afternoon, mainly east of the Illinois River. Tomorrow's high, 85. Stay up to date on the ever-changing weather in our world 24/7. 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

I mean, hate is a very strong word, but can you hate everything about someone? Bet you can. 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
6: 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Matt Behan here. Thank you for listening to us on our stream. Thank you. You guys rock, man. The Rock will continue next. Hang in there. It's going to be okay. Radio hug. Little hug. All right, maybe not. Hugs are creepy. Anyway, The Rock continues next here on The X.
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I can't believe that song is over 30 years old. And you do belong here. Don't let anybody tell you any differently. It's Roxy coming to you from the X Studio in downtown Peoria. And X Rockers, I am ready for more rock shows. I know you are too. And hang tight. 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We'll see you November 8th. On the way, Five Finger Death Punch, but first, it's a super group who's one of their members I'm looking forward to seeing at Riot Fest. I'm talking about Maynard James Keenan of Tool. He is part of A Perfect Circle, and this is new rock from them. It's been a minute. Rock out to Starless right now. 105.7 The X.

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105.7 The X, Five Finger Death Punch, bringing you some bad company. A fabulous cover. I love the way Five Finger Death Punch covers songs because they make them their own. Dig it. X Rockers, I also love summer, but it is coming to an end. And Labor Day is just around the corner. And we want to celebrate the season of hard work with the Labor Day giveaway. Five winners are going to score $1,000 each to make their holiday absolutely unforgettable. 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And get ready to keep on rocking. On the way, the 5 o'clock freakout and Pierce the Veil, Foo Fighters, a check of the weather, courtesy WMBD-TV, and we got that Bush on deck. Right now, though, it's brand new rock from Royal Blood, an English duo that are really rocking it. This is 10 over 10. 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

0: Hey, it's Matt Behan here on The Morning X. Happy summertime. 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Mandatory Millinery at 7:30, Dumbass News 7:50, and on certain days, we talk to rock stars. Wolfgang Van Halen, as you know, spent some time with us here on The Morning X, talking about his new album, his new song, his life in general. And we asked Wolfgang Van Halen an interesting question. What was the first concert you ever went to? That had been unique for you, right? Because being...
1: I mean, Van Halen, probably.
0: Yeah, right.
1: Probably in the womb, in probably.
0: Right, yeah. Yeah.
1: But, I mean, I guess the first concert I was like, I want to go to this, was Britney Spears.
0: Wow, nice.
1: I think I was in first grade or kindergarten, and we went, and when we got to our seats, I was sitting next to two girls from my class who we knew each other, I didn't know her, and I was mortified. I was like, they're gonna make fun of me at school.
0: So I'm gonna ask Roxy the same question, but my first concert ever was in the building right next door here, and it was your dad's band.
1: Awesome.
0: So, and I went with a buddy of mine, and it was the 84 tour. So, it was like seeing God, and it just absolutely changed my life. And I'm not kidding. I just want to say this: without seeing that concert, I'm not sure I would have gotten into rock radio. And I mean that sincerely. It was a magical evening on every level, because the album was number one in the country. Jump was number one. And I think the Panama video had just come out, I think. So I just want to say that, that was a magical night for me. So
1: legendary. Yeah.
0: Yeah, for sure.
1: You know, I think, but if it was like, if I'm sure somebody's disappointed going, no, Britney Spears. if I have to think about it, I think it was in like middle school where it was like a band I wanted to see. I went with my friends. I saw the Hives.
0: Wolfgang Van Halen.
2: Hey, I'm Chris Van Vliet. This is Insight with Chris Van Vliet. 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

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Matt Behan here. Thank you for listening to us on our stream. Thank you. You guys rock, man. The Rock will continue next. Hang in there. It's going to be okay. Radio hug. Little hug? All right, maybe not. Hugs are creepy. Anyway, The Rock continues next here on The X.

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1: We get a check of the weather courtesy meteorologist Chris Yates at WMBD-TV today. Expect mostly sunny skies with a high of 81. Tonight, partly cloudy and not quite as cool as last night, looking at a low of 66. Tomorrow, partly cloudy with a 30% chance of storms in the afternoon, mainly east of the Illinois River. Tomorrow's high, 85. 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

105.7 The X and the 5 o'clock Freak Out. That was, of course, the iconic, legendary, and timeless Nirvana in Bloom. I'm Roxy. The 5 o'clock Freak Out is brought to you by W.E. Sullivan's Irish Pub on Prospect in Peoria Heights. But where in Prospect? Well, in the old Penguin Tap. They are renovating, remodeling, and getting ready to bring you amazing food, drink, and fun again in the Heights. They've been there almost 10 years. They're keeping the party going. Stay up to date on what they got going down. October appears to be the month that they're opening, so get it on the calendar. Give them a like and a follow on Facebook and Instagram. Stay up to date. And I cannot believe it. Nirvana in Bloom just then. I saw Nirvana. I don't want to admit this, but it was almost 33 years ago at Palmer Auditorium in Davenport, Iowa, October 22nd, 1993. It was amazing. I can't lie. It was amazing. Don't miss those opportunities. Like, I almost didn't go to that show. Why? Oh, it was some dumb reason. Don't have dumb reasons. Keep on rocking, though. On the way, got you some 311 Corn and Cage, the elephant. But right now, Nickelback is getting serious with John 5. It's a new rock called Rattle the Cage, and I'm here for it. It's 105.7 The X, the 5 o'clock Freak Out with New Rock.

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1: I don't know if there's like any particular entry point that I would hope that the audience would go after. I mean, I definitely have my favorite records. Melophobia was a special record for us. Tell Me I'm Pretty was a special record. Social Cues was a special record. But I mean, I think they all, at one time or another, were really important to us, and still are. As far as the albums are concerned, I think we just feel blessed that people are listening.

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1: 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We appreciate you. 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

311 with Down on 105.7 The X. They rocked it out at the Prairie Home Alliance Theater just a few years ago. And then I got to see them last summer at the Minnesota Yacht Club Festival. And again, Nick Hexum's teeth are so white, but not a bad way. It's just very noticeable. How you doing, X-Rockers? Are you freaking out on this Tuesday? You need to take out the trash on the day? I got you. The 5 o'clock freakout in full effect. 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Sullivan's Irish Pub. Give them a like and a follow on Facebook. And the 5 o'clock freakout rolls on with some new rock coming your way from a young man who I can't even believe he sounds like the 90s, the grungy 90s. But right now, we're getting numb with Linkin Park. It's 105.7 The X and the 5 o'clock freakout.

It's new rock from Ryan Purds. That was Sour. And Ryan Purds is from Buffalo, New York. He is 25 years old. And at 10, he taught himself to play guitar. And later, he picked up the bass, violin, and mandolin. And his music influences, no doubt, Nirvana. Not no doubt. It's no doubt that it's Nirvana. Chris Cornell, Led Zeppelin. I hear it, don't you? What's up? It's a 5 o'clock freakout, X-Rockers. It's time for you to gather up all the F's and get rid of them. Throw them my way. We're taking out the trash on this Tuesday and going into the happy hour. Happy. That's a novel concept. 5 o'clock freakout brought to you by W.E. 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It's going to be baller. They have an outdoor patio, on-site parking, and so many other fantastic little surprises. Get ready. It's going to be amazing. And save the date. What is the date? I'm not sure. October. We're going to go with October. Give them a like and a follow on Facebook and Instagram. Stay up to date on what they got going down. And what we got going down coming up in the 6 o'clock hour is winning a Breaking Benjamin flyaway and Darker Waves Festival flyaway. I've got national text keywords coming your way in the six o'clock hour, along with some Evanescence, AC/DC, and a check of the weather, courtesy WMBD-TV. Brand new rock from The Warning on deck, and right now, it doesn't get much grungier than this. Soundgarden, The Black Hole Sun, on 105.7 The X, and the 5 o'clock, freak out!

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0: 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Kirk Hammett of Metallica with Gibson TV talking about his beloved guitar, a Flying V, that he did all those amazing songs with and all those amazing riffs. Kirk Hammett, Metallica on The Morning X.
1: Yeah, this is the one that started it all. This is the one that I used to sit in my bedroom with. This guitar has been stolen from me twice, and I've managed to get it back. It's been lost. Die by My Hand was written on this guitar when I was 17 years old. Ride the Lightning, Master of Puppets, and Justice for All, and the Black Album were written on this guitar. All the guitar solos on Kill 'Em All were done on this guitar. All the guitar solos on Ride the Lightning were done on this guitar.
0: Amazing what one guitar can do for you, right? Kirk Hammett, Metallica. This is your rock show. Talk to you in the morning, 6 till 10, right here on The Morning X.
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4: We get a check of the weather courtesy meteorologist Chris Yates at WMBD-TV today. Expect mostly sunny skies with a high of 81. Tonight, partly cloudy and not quite as cool as last night, looking at a low of 66. Tomorrow, partly cloudy.

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1: Okay, we get it. 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Are you ready? Loads of Metallica, Nirvana, Shinedown, Five Finger Death Punch. 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
1: Stone Temple Pilots with Creep on 105.7 The X. Earlier in the broadcast, you heard Creep from Radiohead. And what's interesting about those songs is, one, they're both amazing singles. Two, they were released 8 days apart in 1992. September 21st was when the Radiohead song was released. And then the 29th of September 1992 is when the Stone Temple Pilots' Creep was released. And the 90s were confusing, and that didn't help, but the songs are solid. How you doing, X-Rockers? A little bit of weird rock history for you on a Tuesday. And I also have an opportunity for you to fly away and rock out with Breaking Benjamin. They're about to shake the road this fall, along with Chevelle, Starset, and Cami Kehoe. And you could be right in the middle of it all. We're sending one winner and a guest to see them in Anaheim, California. Airfare, hotel, tickets, exclusive merch, an autographed poster, and you get to meet the band. Text the national keyword SIMPLE, S-I-M-P-L-E. 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Best of luck. It's SIMPLE, duh. 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On the way, got you some Alice in Chains, Green Day, and of course, some Breaking Benjamin. But first, rocked it out with these guys at the State Fair Sunday night. It's Shinedown with new rock. 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

Alice in Chains with Man in the Box on 105.7 The X. And you hear it? Listen, it's the Waves. They're calling. The lineup is legendary. Darker Waves Festival 2026 is taking over the sands of Huntington Beach in November with a epic gathering of icons, including Morrissey, Simple Minds, Adam Ant, Bad Religion, The Smashing Pumpkins, Silver Sun Pickup, Soft Cell, The Psychedelic Furs, and dozens more. It's going to get weird. It's going to get loud. And one winner is going to score the ultimate fest getaway for two. 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It's going to be good. National keyword is BAND. 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

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I'm Roxy, and I am getting out. I'm inside now, and I'm going to go outside because I'm dipping on out of the X studio in downtown Peoria. Let's do it again tomorrow. Meet you back here, say 3-ish. All right. It's a date. X Rockers. Get out there, make beautiful memories, take a light jacket, find a fire pit and a cold beverage, and make some friends, would you? Do your best to be kind to all kinds, including yourself. That doesn't cost a thing, and it's truly rock star. And headed our way this fall, we got all kinds of rock shows, including Motionless in White, along with Dayseeker, Devil Wears Prada, Dark Divine. 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